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2: 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There's so much you have to know.

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1: 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It's the product. Ghetto and Blues.

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1: Oh, it's beautiful. But wait a minute, isn't this...
0: Yeah, yes it is.
1: But I thought the old lady dropped it into the ocean in the air.
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